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1: 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Mr. Modi stated that during the meeting they discussed how India's digital public infrastructure-led revolution is making financial services more accessible and affordable, enhancing ease of living and empowering people at scale. The Prime Minister added that India remains committed to sharing its experience with partner countries across the world. Prime Minister Modi will be on a state visit to Seychelles from 27th to 29th of this month to attend the Golden Jubilee celebrations of the National Day of Seychelles as the guest of honour. Prime Minister last visited Seychelles in 2015. External Affairs Ministry said in a statement that a contingent of the Indian Defence Forces along with two Indian Navy ships will participate in the celebrations. During the visit, Prime Minister will hold talks with President of Seychelles, Dr. Patrick Harmini, and review the full spectrum of bilateral cooperation and exchange views on regional and international issues of mutual interest. He will also address the National Assembly of Seychelles and interact with members of the Indian diaspora. Union Home Minister Amit Shah will chair the 10th apex-level meeting of the Narco Coordination Centre in New Delhi today. The meeting, being organised by the Narcotics Control Bureau, NCB, will bring together representatives of central ministries, state governments and drug law enforcement agencies to review and strengthen efforts to combat drug trafficking and drug abuse across the country. On the occasion, Mr. Shah will release the vision document on Narcotics Control 2026-2029, which has been prepared through extensive consultations with various stakeholders. The Home Minister will also release the NCB Annual Report 2025 and inaugurate newly built NCB zonal offices in Jammu and Guwahati. In a major relief to industrial and commercial LPG consumers, government has removed all sectoral restrictions on the supply of non-domestic packed LPG and restored supplies to the levels prevailing prior to the West Asia crisis. Ministry of Petroleum and Natural Gas said in a statement that the supply of bulk LPG, which had been suspended at the onset of the crisis, has been relaxed by 50% of the pre-crisis consumption levels, providing significant relief to commercial and industrial consumers. The restoration follows the recent improvement in the LPG supply situation. National Testing Agency, NTA, has opened a window for candidates to challenge the provisional answer keys for the NEET UG 2026 re-exam, which was held on 21st of this month. The NTA announced that the answer keys are now available at www.neet.nta.in. Students can challenge questions for a fee of 200 rupees per question until the 28th of this month. This fee is fully refundable if the challenge is accepted. Further, the NTA has opened a portal for candidates who appeared for the re-exam to confirm and update their bank account details for fee refunds. The deadline to update bank details is 30th of this month. Venezuela's National Assembly President, George Rodriguez, has announced that the death toll from two powerful earthquakes has risen to 188, with 1,520 others injured and 200 still trapped. Mr. Rodriguez stated that at least 2,927 families lost their homes after powerful back-to-back 7.2 and 7.5 magnitude earthquakes struck around 160 kilometers west of the capital, Caracas. In the ICC Women's T20 World Cup, India defeated Bangladesh by 5 wickets in a Group A clash in Manchester, England last night. Opting to bat first, Bangladesh posted 136 for 8 in the stipulated 20 overs. For India, Radha Yadav picked up 3 while Sri Charani took 2 wickets. In reply, India comfortably overhauled the target, losing 5 wickets in 16.5 overs. And that is the end of this news bulletin.
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Hello, hello, good morning everyone. I hope you're having a beautiful day. This is your RJ Afi and you're listening to FM Zoo 100.7. This segment we have three bands. They are Creed,

Hubastank and Incubus. They are famous back in the days, and I know that you all love them, so we're gonna play accordingly. Here is our first song for this segment. Here is Creed with a song called One Last Breath for the starter for today. We have only 3 segments today, so we don't have much time to communicate each other and to listen to Western music, so please keep on continue to stay tuned. Don't go anywhere. Just stay with me throughout the day. Okay, here is Creed, a song called One Last Breath.

That was a beautiful song called One Last Breath by Creed. All the boys out there, that was your all-time favorite. I know that. That's why I use it for the starter for today. So here is your good morning message. This is from Hidrendridas Assam. Hello, RJ. How are you? This is from Hidrendridas Assam. Good morning. And good morning to you too, Hidrendra. I hope you're tuning to FMZO 100.7 with a big smile on your face. And please continue to contact us. Continue to link with us. Ngakte paron langa arjafi, good morning. Westlife Hoeing Queen of my heart, Dilan Sakangai Taila, Jeloza Mavikungtea, Omega Sangte Meng Moite Tan Le Itan Karon Lane, Arantia, Nangpo good morning le, ni e hun kan ne tuan, Longai Katarzer like a segment ahead, a top la macaron playang. Okay, I want you to all wish me a good morning as we all usually do. I'm right here waiting for your beautiful, beautiful messages. Okay, so here is our next song. Let's hear a song called Talk Show on Mute by Incubus.

The Reason by Hubert Stank. That song was so beautiful, and the lyrics are so perfect. Everybody can resonate with that song, right? So here is a good morning message from Jela Zama. Arjafi, good morning. Rantia, good morning le. I play let rezong zong kay duty pui tenen intan le. 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Okay, here is our next track. Let's hear a song called Higher by Creed.

dreaming, you know, when you want to escape from reality, you have a long thoughts and you have a long dream, and the song is about that, and everybody can relate with that song as well. You always dream higher, and you always want to escape reality when reality is so thick and reality is so heavy. So, and I hope you guys are enjoying this segment, especially for my boys out there. This segment, I have this Hubastank, Creed, and Incubus and all that. And here is our next song, Sick, Sad, A Little by Incubus.

That was a song called Six Sad Little by Incubus. And the song is about, it explores about self-pity, self-alienated, and pushing people away. Sometimes you feel in life that you want to push people away. You want to feel alienated. Yes, I feel it. Everybody can relate with that. And, you know, in times in life, we all feel that time. And we all have that time. We want to feel alienated. And we don't want to communicate, we don't want to talk about what we went through, what we've been through, right? And that was Incubus, Sad a Little. So here is our next track. I love this song, so I need to play a song called Drive by Incubus again. We still have 10 more minutes, so I still have a lot more songs. So stay tuned right here in FM Zone 100.7. Once again, I'm your RG Afi. So here is our next track, Incubus, with a beautiful song called Drive.

That was a song called My Sacrifice by Creed. The song is about a personal redemption, overcoming some addiction and reconnecting with yourself. Yes, you have a lot of addiction in your life. It might be small, it might be big, whatever. And you have to control yourself. You have to, you know, sacrifice yourself for overcoming that addiction and reconnecting your soul with your and reconnecting with yourself. And the song is about that. I hope you guys enjoy it. I hope you guys enjoyed the playlist that I have played for you. We have one song left, and that will be Hubastank with a song called Lucky. Here is the last song for the segment. RJ Afi signing off, and I'll be back at 11:20 for more Western music. So stay tuned right here in FM Zone 100.7. I hope you're having a wonderful day. Here is the last song, Lucky by Hubastank.

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It's 2:22 on the clock and it's time to listen to Western music. This segment we have gospel music. We're gonna have a lot of fun with these gospel songs, and not only fun, we're gonna quench our spirit, our soul with this beautiful gospel music. Okay, we have about 40 minutes, so let's jump straight to our next song. Here is Cissy Winans with a song called Great Is Thy Faithfulness. I wanna say I'm your RJ Afi and we're gonna have a good time. Okay, let's start with Great Is Thy Faithfulness by Cissy Winans.

What a beautiful song. Great is Thy Faithfulness by Cece Winans. I hope you guys enjoyed it. Yes, our Lord Jesus Christ, His faithfulness is so great. It is beyond a human can imagine His faithfulness. The way He orchestrated things, the way He, you know, follow us and guide us. He is so faithful to us and He never ceases to amaze us. And here is our next track. In the meantime, I'll be expecting your beautiful messages. Okay, I'm seeing it. And you can request a gospel song as well. And if we have time, we will fit in some songs. Okay, before I read your message, I'll move on to my next track. Here is a beautiful song called Praise His Name by Bill and Gloria Gaither.

That was Bill and Gloria Gaither with a song called Praise His Name. Yes, we should always praise His name. When you're happy, praise His name. When you're sad, praise His name. And when you're lonely, also praise His name. Such a beautiful, beautiful song. Here is your messages. Let's start from Gevala. Okay. 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Here is our next track, a beautiful song called Praise by Brandon Lake, Chris Brown, and Chandler Moore.

The song that I'm playing is Sherry Easter with a song called Hear My Heart, but sorry to say that we have technical problems here. I could not hear or the sound of the music, the sound of their voice. So I'll change my song. Here is Go Rest High on That Mountain by the Gaither Vocal Bands. And the previous song that I played was Praise, and yeah, it is always lovely to praise along with them. They are Chandler Moore, Chris Brown, and Brandon Lake, and yes, we got a lot of beautiful praise right there. Right, okay, here is Go Rest High on That Mountain by Gaither Vocal Band, and this song goes out to all the people who have the friends or parents or loved ones who are rest high on that mountain. So here we go.

What a beautiful, quenching soul song is that. That was Go Rest High on That Mountain by the Gaither Vocal Band. And yes, when our time on earth is done, we will go rest high on that mountain, and we will face our Lord, our Savior, and we will be with Him forever and ever and ever. Okay, here is a song requested by... let's see. Oh, Ming Moi Tia. Let's hear a song called The Old Rugged Cross, sung by Anne Murray.

That was a beautiful song called Old Rugged Cross by Anne Murray. Yes, through ups and downs in life, wherever you're doing, what anything you face, just cling with that old rugged cross and you will exchange with a beautiful thing after this life. So here is our next song, How Great Thou Art by Carrie Underwood.

there was a beautiful song called Amazing Grace, and it is a cappella by BYU Noteworthy and Chris Tomlin. So here is, this will be my second last song for this segment. Here is a message and I will read it out. Lakteya pahyanin arja afila pele turka ke valak tu ikwal meng moiteya bikun kya leitan karon lane haran kine ah. Thank you so much. Like I said earlier, this is my second last song, and my last song will be Elizabeth with a song called Changed. And I hope you like my playlist. I really enjoy my playlist myself. I hope you guys enjoyed it too. This is RJ Afi signing off, and I'll be back at 2:05 p.m. with more Western music. So stay tuned right here in FM Zone 100.7. Okay, next segment ahiyan FB akang kanon live dona taka tamte ang very minute here let's or tour donya ah kan hindi RJ naron live. Okay, here is Elizabeth Change for the last song for the segment.

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0: Hello, hello. 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Thank you for tuning to FM 100.7. Once again, I'm your RG Afi for your third segment. And sadly, this third segment is the last segment of mine. We have such a short time, but we have amazing time, right? This segment is going to be the collection of beautiful songs. There's new songs that I have. I'm gonna have Jisoo, Justin Bieber, Ariana Grande, and so on and so forth. We're gonna mix it up and we're gonna have a wonderful time. We have such a little amount. We have 23 minutes only, so I'll jump straight to my first track. Here is Eyes Closed by Jisoo and Zayn.
1: Time is standing still.

That was a beautiful song called Eyes Closed by Jisoo and Zayn. Yes, sometimes you have to do a lot of things in a relationship, right? Sometimes you have to keep your eyes shut in some particular things. Okay, here is our next track. Let's hear a song called Bittersweet by Madison Beer. ਜਾ ਕੇ ਰੱਖਦਾ ਤੇ ਬਲੂਕਾਂ ਦੀਆਂ ਤਸਵੀਰਾਂ ਲਵਾਨਾ

Yeah, that was Rick Siddle by Bruno Mars. I hope you love it. The song is about unconditional love, intense love and devotion, sacrifice to another. Okay, here is our next track. Let's hear a song called I Hate That I Made You Love Me by Ariana Grande. We have to wait a bit. While we wait, let me check out your messages. And I request you guys to wish me a very good afternoon, because we don't have much time anymore. We have only about 15 minutes left, so you have to be hurry. Okay, here is Ariana Grande, Hate That I Made You Love Me.

Hate That I Made You Love Me by Ariana Grande. The song is about, you know, regretting about falling in love. You know, sometimes you have regrets in a relationship, and you know, you become suffocated afterwards, even though you are so happy in the beginning. And it happens in life and it happens in a relationship, and you don't have to beat yourself up so much, but it always happens in life. You have to know that. So that was Hate That I Made You Love Me. And here comes your message from Vijendra Das Assam. RJ, very, very nice program of Western Music Show. Thank you so much, Vijendra Das. And good afternoon to you too. I hope you're having a wonderful afternoon. We still have about 8 more minutes left, so I'll jump straight to my another beautiful song, Bazi featuring Camila Cabello, a song called Beautiful.

That was a song called Beautiful by Bazzi and Camila Cabello. It explains about how beautiful the lady is. And you know, every man can resonate with that song with your beautiful, beautiful partner that you have. So here is our next track, Birds of the Feather by Billie Eilish.

The song we are listening is Birds of the Feather by Billie Eilish. This is the last song for the segment and for the whole day today. This is your RJR Fee, and I will say bye-bye for today. Until we meet again, stay safe, healthy, and happy, and always remember me. Okay, here is the last song.

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0: He seized around 2.6 million kilograms of synthetic drugs between 2004 to 2014. In comparison, the quantity of synthetic drugs seized increased to 11.8 million kilograms between 2014 and 2026. He said the figures show the government's campaign against drug trafficking is making steady progress. The UP police has arrested 8 people named in the first FIR filed in the Sri Ram Janmabhoomi Tirth Kshetra donation case. The FIR was filed following recommendations made by the special investigation team constituted on the directions of Chief Minister Yogi Adityanath. The case came to light after allegations of theft involving offerings and donations received by the Sri Ram Janmabhoomi Tirth Kshetra Trust emerged. India, along with 34 nations, has signed a US-led initiative to build trusted and resilient supply chains to power artificial intelligence AI technologies. The signing ceremony took place during the second PAC Silica Summit in Washington yesterday. Speaking to the media, US Undersecretary of State for Economic Affairs Jacob Helberg said the United States is excited to deepen its partnership with India.
1: We're incredibly excited to partner with India. India was one of the first top 10 countries to join PAC Silica. The U.S.-Indian relationship, we believe, is one of the single most consequential bilateral relationships in the world in the 21st century. We were able to cover a lot of very timely issues in our bilateral exchanges with India yesterday, including on the Quad, on the Trust Initiative, and we're really, really excited to have India along with so many representatives of the Indian business sector at this summit.
0: India had joined the initiative in February this year on the sidelines of the AI Impact Summit held in New Delhi. Prime Minister Narendra Modi will be on a 3-day state visit to Seychelles from tomorrow to attend the Golden Jubilee celebrations of the National Day of Seychelles. The External Affairs Ministry said in a statement that a contingent of the Indian Defence Forces along with 2 Indian Navy ships will participate in the celebrations. Ashura-e-Muharram is being observed with due reverence and solemnity in various parts of the country today. The day marks the martyrdom of Hazrat Imam Hussein, the grandson of Prophet Muhammad. Hazrat Imam Hussein laid down his life for upholding truth, righteousness and justice in Karbala. Tazia processions are being taken out to mark the occasion. In a social media post, Prime Minister Narendra Modi recalled the sacrifices made by Hazrat Imam Hussein. External Affairs Minister Dr. S. Jaishankar today announced Operation Amistad, under which 2 Indian Air Force MCCC-17s took off today for Venezuela with urgent assistance to support post-earthquake relief efforts. Amistad means friendship in Spanish. In a social media post, the minister said the assistance contains an Indian Army field hospital unit and over 35 tons of relief supplies, medicines and medical equipment, including 2 Bhishma cubes. He stated that India is committed to support the government and people of Venezuela in this difficult time. In men's cricket, India will take on hosts Ireland in the first T20 international of the 2-match series in Belfast today at 6 p.m. The series marks the start of a new T20 cycle for India, who will be playing its first T20 international since lifting the T20 World Cup. And with that, we end this news bulletin.
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is under quality to kin covardon, king can lear the nahi and toka, and manzing a somber at its suit. 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

Good evening, everybody. This is RJ Sammy on the hot seat. It's 5:31 on the studio clock, and we are rolling into another segment of English music, pop music. We got amazing hits coming your way till the top of the hour at 6. We're going to kick things off with the one, the only, Peter Andre. This is Mysterious Girl. Here we go.

That was Peter Andre with Mysterious Girl. I think it's one of the biggest hits of the 90s as well. Everyone was singing along to it, dancing along to it, even here in Mizoram. All right, moving on, moving along. We have pop princess Mandy Moore. The early 2000s really gave us a lot of pop princesses, and this Mandy Moore is definitely one of those big artists from that era. This is Slummin' in Paradise. Here we go.

Slumming in Paradise, that was Mandy Moore. I see some messages on the message board on WhatsApp. RJ Sammy Tylum Tibile. I don't dare play that to him more and put PPC Jessica good boy. Le itan kalane rontini lomom. Let me ming boy tepo. Thank you so much. Good evening. And Hitendra Das as well. Good evening to you. Also, thank you so much for your messages. The next song is from Colby Callier. Now, Colby Callier, a little trivia about her. She is a Grammy Award winner. She has won two Grammys, and her father, Ken Callier, was a renowned producer for Fleetwood Mac back in the day. So she comes from music royalty. Here we go, Colby Callier. This is The Little Things.

That was Colby Callier with The Little Things. More from her in this segment a little bit later on. But for now, we're going to move back to Mandy Moore. This is one of her rare songs from album cuts, I guess. And this is Most of Me. Here we go.

That was Bandit Moore with Most of Me. Alright, let's go back to pop icon. Peter Andre is definitely a pop icon. He actually moved on in the 2000s to reality TV with I'm a Celebrity on UK television, and he became really famous again. He resuscitated his fame from the 90s, but his music from the 90s, I think a lot of people still listen to it. I definitely still do from time to time. Mysterious Girl was a song that we just listened to earlier. This is another song from him, Peter Andre, I Feel You.

right, Colby Callier, that was Bubbly, and that brings us to the last song of the segment. Time goes by so fast. All right, so up next we got Mizzou Love Songs with RJ Annett. To close and wrap this segment up, we got

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0: External Affairs Minister Dr. S. Jay Shankaran, Venezuela, Ramalir Ning, Tua the Chan Pui Bei Pui, Operation Amistad Kalpui Di Tiapuanga, Chom Dona Bung Lua Chang Shang Pur, Indian Air Force, C-17 Chona Pan in Venezuela and Pan Mek Tia Soi Bo. 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

Hey there, everybody. This is RJ Sammy back on the hot seat. It's 7:05 in the studio clock, and we are geared up for another segment of English music right here from FM Zoy 100.7. We got Cherise and Bruno Mars for this segment till 7:30. This is RJ Sammy, so hang with me. We got amazing music, amazing vocalists, songwriters for this segment. So we're going to kick things off with Cherise. This is Nobody Singing to Me.

That was Nobody Singing to Me from Charisse. 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This is Locked Out of Heaven.

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All right, Cherise is up next again. Cherise was discovered by David Foster as a child prodigy, an artist with quite a huge potential, right? She was on Oprah, she was on many TV shows when she was just around 15 years old. So she was projected to be very successful, and she sure was. She sang with Celine Dion, she sang with Andrea Bocelli, and many other iconic artists before her. Now, this song is called Thank You. It's one of her album cuts again, so let's give it a go.

That was Thank You from Cherise. All right, up next we got Bruno Mars. Bruno Mars was named Peter Gene Hernandez. That's his original name, his government name, and then he later changed it to Bruno Mars, the youngest artist to ever headline the NFL Super Bowl halftime. And of course, he has six diamond certified songs in the US. He's the only artist to have that. Bruno Mars, a very accomplished, very prolific artist. This next song is called Gorilla.

That was Bruno Mars, Gorilla. Message on WhatsApp. Let me go take a look. Alright, not that bad. In Islaplay, that do coming more there. Moya hun pui vi kung there. Jela Zama, Omega Sang there. Leitan Kathlane. And the next song is again from Cherise. Now, a little trivia about Cherise. She goes by the name Jake Zyrus now and uses the pronouns he, him. But back in the day, back in 2010, when her debut album was released, Cherise was actually dubbed by Oprah Winfrey as the most talented girl in the world because of her voice. This is her song, I Love You. Here we go.

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All right, this is RJ Sammy back on the hot seat. It's time for RJ's Choice Western Music. So brace yourselves. We got amazing artists. I have selected and curated artists that you might like and that I certainly love. I'm talking Michael Learns to Rock, Bryan Adams, Mariah Carey, and so on. So let's get things started with the one, the only, the Backstreet Boys, the best-selling boy band of all time, right? This is Shape of My Heart.

That was Backstreet Boys, Shape of My Heart. We're just getting started. Up next, we got another boy band, Westlife. This is My Love.

That was Westlife with My Love. That was their first single as well. It was such a big hit, number one in the UK and in many other countries here in Asia as well. Westlife. All right, up next we got Pop Princess, the one, the only Britney Spears. This is Sometimes.

0: Child, that was Michael Learns to Rock. Again, a happy Friday, everybody. Happy weekend. Today is a holiday, so whether you are out and about, or just lounging at home, or maybe just grabbing a coffee right now, or you're driving your car somewhere right now, thank you so much for tuning in. FM Zoe 100.7 is the station. And of course, this is RJ Sammy with RJ's Choice. We just listened to Sleeping Child, Michael Learns to Rock. The next choice of mine is Heartbreaker, Mariah Carey featuring Jay-Z.
1: Yeah! I'm gonna do it like this.
2: All right, let's go.

That was Heartbreaker, Mariah Carey. 1999 was when it was released. It went to number one on the Billboard charts from the album Rainbow. Amazing song. All right, up next, we got the legendary Bryan Adams. This is Cloud Number Nine.

Bryan Adams, cloud number 9, and we are left with the last song of the segment. This is RJ Sammy on FM Zoo 100.7. I'll be back at 10. Right now, let's close this segment with Babyface, Every Time I Close My Eyes.

Hey Akashvani, I zol FM zo is a point pasari ani chanchin langsar zwali lo ngai thang u External Affairs Minister Dr. S. 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

All right, dear listeners, this is RJ Sammy back here on the hot seat on FM Zoy 100.7. It's the last segment of today, this beautiful Friday evening. I hope you're still tuned in with me. Thank you if you are. We are going to go through a segment of country music right now till 10:30, till we close the show. So keep it right here with me. We're going to kick things off with Martina McBride. This is My Baby Loves Me.

Martina McBride, everybody, that was My Baby Loves Me to kick things off on this segment. On the last segment, we hope you're having a great time this evening. Today was a holiday, by the way, so we hope you enjoy today. You enjoyed today, and tomorrow is, of course, Saturday. The weekend is upon us, so we hope you have a beautiful weekend, and this segment, we hope, opens that beautiful segment for all of you. Message from Durgesh Naganpure. Thank you so much for your message. Mengmoitea po i-message ka lang mo eh. Ngay sa tutetan ron dedicate. So the next song is Leaving on a Jet Plane. This is John Denver.

That was leaving on a jet plane. All right, I hope we're doing great, everybody, so far. It's 10:08 on the studio clock. I see some messages. Let me go and read your messages, okay? Lalin puya fal kon veng lai hian nang ma tan le lo ngai thave zong zong tan aron tia vi kung te an RJ i play le tur kha RJ anetit ne nin pahni tan o aron ti boka Suan BL Chong Tu Hien. Hi RJ, will you come and play with me? I will accompany you until the end. I will be busy. Aron Tiboka. And Potsuni se message kan dong zera Durgesh Naganpurepon. Message Aron Tuna. Thank you so much. He says good evening, FM Zoe family. Alright, on that note, let's go to the next song. This is gonna be Emmylou Harris. And the song is Someone Like You.

Harris, that was Someone Like You right here on the Country Music segment. You are with me, Sammy, and this is FM Zhou Oi 100.7. You already know you are tuned into the best station in town. All right, up next, we got John Denver, Rocky Mountain High.

John Denver, that was Rocky Mountain High. All right, this is FM Zone 100.7. You are with me, RJ Sammy. Western Music Country segment is on right now till 10:30. Up next, we got Martina McBride. She ain't seen nothing yet.

That was the iconic Take Me Home Country Road by John Denver. All right, this is gonna be the last song of the segment on this country music segment. RJ Sammy right here on FM Zoe 100.7. We're closing things with Martina McBride. This is Strangers.

Hey, hier gosh, Rani, I zol FM zo is a point pasari a chang a point so ani voin ju ni som ni paruk sang ni som ni paruga kan hun voi ni na chu a lo top ta a hun man pui tu cheu hi sami var te kan ni a kan program hi FM gold delhi a chang a lak chon in a chun zo manga in longai thale cheu don ani ngai thatu zong zong te mang tha vek ole